0: 4:16.
1: Rádio Ponto.
2: Oh, I'm obsessed with the way your head is laying on my chest. How you love the things I hate about myself that no one knows. But with you, I see hope.

0: Viaggio Ponto.
1: I'd like to dedicate this song to my incredible friends. I love y'all. Sing along with me tonight, all right?